Alacha Iyam Pshperwanima Rizkar Rikalasri Pantheon Kabalo Iyam Pshperwanima Sukairi Karkikoro Karitraniki Bishkari Pavil Karitraniki Bishkari Wishkil Karitraniki Bishkari Wishkil Kayetraniki Bishkari Kokol Kayetraniki Bishkari Bial Karitraniki Bishkari Riko Diwalala Rawalali Lo Tu pensamiento No son mi pensamiento, Cristo Santo.